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You will get transportation, hotel, and the VIP upgrade. You're going to meet the cast. How do you win? 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

WCHI Easy 1350. Are you a Savage Garden fan? Then you may have heard the rumors. New album, tour possibly by 2027. I'll keep you posted. Here's I Knew I Loved You.

0: WCHI Easy 1350. The Goo Goo Dolls are Dan Blackman. Long weekend coming up because of Memorial Day, but you want to remember the true meaning of Memorial Day. Not just say, oh, I have off. And what can you do? You could go to national cemeteries. You could post a heartfelt message. Fly the U.S. flag. Show your appreciation for all that sacrificed. Coming up, more favorites.
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It's that easy.

Easy 1350 WCHI. You want that Vanessa Williams update? I got one for you. Vanessa is showing off her weight loss. She was on Monjaro. You've heard that before. Here is Save the Best for Last.

0: Chillicothe's Easy 1350. WCHI. Lady A and Dan Blackman, one of Lady A's contemporaries, is Celine Dion. 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

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You know, AI is great, but it can't show any emotion, just like you and me. That's why these songs really connect and you enjoy them, right? Like this one from Lone Star. It's Amazed.

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Hi, I'm Dan Blackman. If you live in North Fork Village, we appreciate you being a loyal listener. Thanks for keeping us on all day while you work. 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
1: One of my favorite songs from Madonna. It's Crazy for You. I'm Dan Blackman. The FIFA World Cup halftime show is all set. Madonna will be part of it at New Jersey's MetLife Stadium. That's going to be very, very cool. The fans, besides football being so big here in the USA, soccer is worldwide. They call it football everywhere else but us. It's going to be an amazing show. Coming up, more favorites.
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1: She is still suffering some health setbacks, had to postpone some shows. She just updated us about 3 days ago. I'll keep you updated on Leanne Rimes. Here's How Do I Live?

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WCHI. Saw her on the subway, never talked to her, I believe, just admired her, thinking she was beautiful. James Blunt.

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0: Easy 1350 WCHI. There's Foreigner. I'm Dan Blackman. When I saw this, I said, I have to talk about it. Are there certain words or phrases just rub you the wrong way? Well, BuzzFeed has put it together. When people say wifey or hubby, kiddo. Oh, I hate that. Also, Sammy for sandwich, prowly for probably. Never heard that. Why would you say that? Anyways, and buddy are some. Want to add to this list that irritate you? By all means, you go to Instagram, search Radio Dan Blackman, tell me there, follow me there.
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9: 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But now I'm past my peak. 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

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Thanks for keeping us on. 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

0: 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Hey, it's Madison. In just 90 seconds with Murphy, Sam, and Jody. And you're up to date. Jody has three things to know at 650, 750, and 850 later this morning on AM 1350.
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0: A slight chance of an afternoon shower, a high of 70. Mostly cloudy overnight tonight, low dropping to 54. Going to have a thunderstorm chance, showers likely for your Friday, high 74 degrees. In the Weather Center, I'm Carmen Angelo.
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1: Three things to know today.
2: Number one, did you know that the Supreme Court is in decision season? They're expected to continue delivering decisions today, handing down rulings on like 60 different cases. So if you hear lots of different, you know, headlines over the next few days, all of these decisions are coming down.
3: I've never heard of decision season. That makes sense.
2: That's what it's called, right? So like limits on presidential power. You know, control over independent agencies, even dealing with things like whether Roundup can be sued for cancer claims over its weed killer.
3: Yeah.
2: No kidding. Decision season. Number two, MIT researchers are releasing a home line.

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1: Right now would be a good time to hit the road if you're planning on doing any sort of traveling for Memorial Day weekend today. Tomorrow, also before noon, would be preferable. And then, of course, Saturday. But Monday, it's just going to be a mess, as we kind of know. Love.

0: 1450 WCHI. I've tried caviar. 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And I'm like, it just tastes like a mouthful of salt. 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
1: What about you?

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Hi, it's Christina. If you live in North Volk Village, we appreciate you being a loyal listener. And thanks for keeping us on all day while you work.

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1: Hey, it's Christina. Okay, so we're talking delicacies that people love, but you just don't understand why, Nathan.
2: Truffle. I just can't do truffle, man. I did a vacation in Europe, and I got some truffle, and it made me sick.
1: Really?
2: So I couldn't board the train because I was hugging a trash can.
1: Dang.
2: And ever since then, just even the smell of truffle, just it almost makes me hurl, and I just can't. But people love it.
1: They do. I think it's the artificial truffle that really kind of makes me a little queasy, if you will. But hey, if you're into it, the truffle thing, good for you. And you might need an extra $1,000 to pay for it because it's spendy. Why don't you win that money? Coming up next.
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1: Okay, so we are talking delicacies that don't really float your boat. 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
1: Hi, it's Christina. Okay, so we're talking delicacies that some people absolutely love, and you just don't understand, Iris.
2: 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It's
1: really?
2: 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I don't get it.
1: Oh my goodness. 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

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It's Christina and just 90 Second with Murphy, Sam, and Jody. 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
1: 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Not only is she performing and headlining the 2026 World Cup final halftime show along with Shakira and BTS, but also she's got her new album coming out, Confessions on the Dance Floor Part 2, July 3rd.

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1: Foods that are considered a delicacy and you don't know why. I've done a lot of travel in my world, and I've gone to Iceland and had fried whale blubber. I've also gone to China and had fried scorpions. Everything's got to be fried, though, to make it even halfway edible. But still, not a fan. Sorry, Richie. How about you?
2: And I think everybody thinks a delicate thing, but I think it's disgusting, is sushi.
1: No.
2: It's just raw.
1: What?
2: Fish.
1: Oh, and, my gosh.
2: Yuck.
1: So yummy. So, and I could spend a pretty penny on some sushi, I'm telling you what. And we have another chance for you to spend $1,000 on sushi, or heck, maybe just your groceries. Coming up 1 o'clock.
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1: Well, the 10th anniversary of Prince's passing will be coming up here on June 3rd through the 7th in Minneapolis, a 5-day music festival in Minneapolis. Wow, it's incredible. Yeah.

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Hi, it's Christina saying hello to everyone listening in Laurelville. We've got more of those relaxing favorites coming up just for you.

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1: Hey, it's Christina. And a big shout out to Liz. She won $1,000 earlier with her $1,000 workday payday. Think about it. What are you going to do with your grand?
2: So this is really embarrassing, but what? 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
1: All the things you've been wanting to try. Oh, that's so great. Hey, we've got your chance at picking up $1,000 too. 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You want to pay down some bills? You want to just get a little silly this Memorial Day weekend? Your chance coming up at 2 o'clock.
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1: Hey, hey, it's Christina. Okay, so we are chit-chatting about foods that, you know, are considered a delicacy, Nathan, but you just can't do it. What is it?
2: Truffle.
1: Truffles.
2: I just can't do truffle, man. Okay. I did a vacation in Europe, and I got some truffle, and it made me sick. Mm. So I couldn't board the train because I was hugging a trash can.
1: Yeah.
2: And ever since then, just even the smell of truffle, just, it almost makes me hurl, and I just can't. But people love it.
1: Yeah, the artificial truffle flavor stuff is kind of nauseating a little bit. I see where you're going with this.
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0: It's Christina on Easy 1350 WCHI. 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

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Here's where people are going, and I'll tell you why next.

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Murphy, Sam, and Jody. 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
1: I was just thinking, you win $1,000 tomorrow. 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
1: Carrie, one of the many recent winners. We'll play one more day tomorrow. You could set those alarms tonight. Think of it as kind of like, you know, setting out your clothes the night before, how easy it is to, or making notes. 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Anyway, if you set those alarms tonight, you'll be ready to go. Top of the hour, 9 to 5. 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
1: Tony Braxton there, Breathe Again. It's pretty wild. Back on top at the box office again. Back up on top again is the new Michael Jackson movie. Michael, it fallen to number 2, of course, when The Devil Wears Prada 2 came out. Now it's back on top.

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I'm Chris Davis. Thank you in Frankfurt for turning us on day after day and making us your official station while you work.

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1: 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Got another great song from Dirty Dancing this afternoon. Adele and Phil Collins coming up.
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